0: I know conversations were had back in the day. Didn't make it good then either. You got kids at Timberline High School? Lines are open, 208-336-3700. You're a girl dad, you're a boy dad, 208-336-3700. You're a former educator. If I'm off my rocker, 208-336-3700. But I got to give credit where credit's due, and while Timberline may not be kicking anybody off the team or suspending or expelling everyone, at least they let the school know. We can't celebrate homecoming like nothing bad is happening.
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0: 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Busy Tuesday evening drive. Slowdowns on both the outbound connector and westbound I-84. Coming out of downtown Boise on the outbound connector, those slowdowns starting at about Cole Road. Westbound I-84 slowdowns starting at about Vista. Both merging at the Y, causing very heavy slowdowns. Continuing westbound through Meridian on I-84. Slowdowns starting again at Eagle Road, continuing all the way through to Garrity Boulevard.
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